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4: We have a good mix of sun and clouds with very hot weather out there. Temperatures have hit the mid-90s, but it feels like it's up to about 105. Be on the lookout for an isolated shower or thunderstorm throughout the rest of the day, but a lot of us will stay quiet. We'll fall to the 70s tonight, clearing skies. And then tomorrow, mid-90s with just a stray pop-up. Most of us just look sunny and hot. I'm meteorologist Matt Standridge.

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it's Edwin Allison. 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
4: We have a good mix of sun and clouds with very hot weather out there. Temperatures have hit the mid-90s, but it feels like it's up to about 105. Be on the lookout for an isolated shower or thunderstorm throughout the rest of the day, but a lot of us will stay quiet. We'll fall to the 70s tonight, clearing skies. And then tomorrow, mid-90s with just a stray pop-up. Most of us just look sunny and hot. I'm meteorologist Matt Standridge.

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10: We have a good mix of sun and clouds with very hot weather out there. Temperatures have hit the mid-90s, but it feels like it's up to about 105. Be on the lookout for an isolated shower or thunderstorm throughout the rest of the day, but a lot of us will stay quiet. We'll fall to the 70s tonight, clearing skies. And then tomorrow, mid-90s with just a straight pop-up. Most of us just look sunny and hot. I'm meteorologist Matt Standridge.

Hey, it's Edward Allison. Hope you're having a great weekend. We're back on Monday, and it's 7:20. We're going to do our best to ruin grilled cheese with Mash It Up Monday. 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
13: Weather. Tonight, we'll have mainly clear skies. We'll fall to the mid-70s. It'll stay pretty warm tonight. And more heat expected.

expected all week long with very limited rain chances. High pressure is really building again. Expect to bounce around between mid and upper 90s for highs. I'm meteorologist Matt Standridge.

Hey, it's Edward and Allison. Hope you're having a great weekend. We're back on Monday, and it's 7:20. We're going to do our best to ruin grilled cheese with Mash It Up Monday. 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

She'll be all right. No riding shining arm at night. She will save herself this time. And in fact, tonight, she did confirm. The cold never lasts, my darling.

Tonight, we'll have mainly clear skies. We'll fall to the mid-70s. Stay pretty warm tonight. And more heat expected all week long with very limited rain chances. High pressure is really building again. Expect to bounce around between mid and upper 90s for highs. I'm meteorologist Matt Standridge.

it's Adam Allison. Hope you're having a great weekend. We're back on Monday, and at 7:20, we're going to do our best to ruin grilled cheese with Mash It Up Monday. 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

it's Edwin Allison. Hope you're having a great weekend. We're back on Monday, and at 7:20, we're going to do our best to ruin grilled cheese with Mash It Up Monday. 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

Tonight, we'll have mainly clear skies. We'll fall to the mid-70s. So stay pretty warm tonight. And more heat expected all week long with very limited rain chances. High pressure is really building again. Expect to bounce around between mid and upper 90s for highs. I'm meteorologist Matt Standard.

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Tonight, we'll have mainly clear skies. We'll fall to the mid-70s. So stay pretty warm tonight. And more heat expected all week long with very limited rain chances. High pressure is really building again. Expect to bounce around between mid and upper 90s for highs. I'm meteorologist Matt Standridge.

it's Edwin Allison. Hope you're having a great weekend. We're back on Monday, and at 7:20, we're going to do our best to ruin grilled cheese with Mash It Up Monday. 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

Hey, it's Edward Allison. Hope you're having a great weekend. We're back on Monday, and it's 7:20. We're going to do our best to ruin grilled cheese with Mash It Up Monday. Then Cash in a Flash. It's

and weather. Tonight, we'll have mainly clear skies. We'll fall to the mid-70s. Stay pretty warm tonight. And more heat expected all week long with very limited rain chances. High pressure is really building again. Expect to bounce around between mid and upper 90s for highs. I'm meteorologist Matt Standridge.

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More connection, more concerts, more contests, and it's all free

Tonight, we'll have mainly clear skies. We'll fall to the mid-70s. So stay pretty warm tonight. And more heat expected all week long with very limited rain chances. High pressure is really building again. Expect to bounce around between mid and upper 90s for highs. I'm meteorologist

it's Adam and Allison. Hope you're having a great weekend. We're back on Monday, and it's 7:20. We're going to do our best to ruin grilled cheese with Mash It Up Monday. 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

0: and Allison on Y101. I think I found the craziest story today that I wanted to tell you about, and I have a question to go along with it. There is going to be a new warning on some toothpaste boxes because apparently some guys are putting toothpaste on their downstairs.
1: Why? Why? Who would think that up? Why would you think that up? What is going on?
0: Guys were thinking that if they put the minty fresh toothpaste down there, it would enhance their ping pong experience for both parties. Men think that it would help them to extend the game, have a longer game of ping pong. It doesn't work. It's not good. It could lead to burns for both parties.
1: Yeah.
0: Blisters are a possibility. So keep the toothpaste off of your bits.
1: Yeah, save that for your toothbrush.
0: Now, here's my question for you. Have you ever put anything on your bits that did not belong on your bits? 601-995-1017.
1: I have not.
0: You have not.
1: But I remember in middle school.
0: What happened?
1: In dance class. One of my friends came to dance class and was in a bit of a panic that afternoon. And she was like, you know, wanting to groom a little bit more. And she had not read on the bottle of Nair that you cannot use it there. And she had decided to use it anyways because she didn't have access to a razor.
0: Oh, no.
1: And she had, like, horrible burns.
0: Yeah.
1: And was, like, consulting us about it because she didn't want to tell her mom. But she's also
0: consulted the bottle.
1: Yeah. The bottle says, don't put it there. Don't put it in the sensitive areas.
0: You have a story. You thought it was going to work out well. You thought that would be great there. And it turns out it wasn't. 601-995-1017. The only experience I have with anything like this, I was a teenager, and I had chopped up some jalapeno peppers. And then I went to the bathroom before I washed my hands. It was burning, but that wasn't the worst part. The worst part was I remembered in the back of my head somewhere that the thing that makes jalapenos spicy is oil. I had heard somewhere else in the back of my head that hand sanitizer breaks down oil.
1: To counteract
0: the jalapeno oil on my area, I put hand sanitizer on it, which made the issue 1,000 times worse.
1: Yeah.
0: It was awful.
1: That is it's a horrible idea. You were a dumb teen.
0: 601-995-1017. You got anything? Did that make you think of a time that you were like, I could have sworn that would be perfectly acceptable to use there, and it wasn't.

refreshing than a dip in the res. Jackson's number one hit music station is Y101.

0: this why women live longer than men? It might be. Y101, Adam and Allison. Toothpaste makers are having to put a warning on their tubes of toothpaste to remind people that that is only for your mouth and not for other areas. Because men are thinking that the tingly sensation you get in your mouth whenever you brush your teeth would work out somewhere else. They would appreciate the tingly sensation and be able to extend ping pong matches, so to speak.
1: I mean, I bit my lip 2 days ago and it hurts to brush my teeth. The toothpaste burns where I bit my lip 2 days ago. So, like, the math is not mathing here, guys.
0: So what else have you put on your downstairs that did not belong on your downstairs? 601-995-1017. Edwin says, I probably did something weird down in that region when I was a kid, but I don't really want to think back on it.
1: Oh, boy.
0: Which I can understand. 601-995-1017.
1: Ron says, I remember as a teenager, I used Bengay near the wrong area. And buddy, the rest was history. That cream is no joke.
0: I didn't use Bengay down there. I brushed my teeth with it whenever I was like 6 years old. Ooh. Yeah, it was bad. But my grandma had it. We were visiting my grandmother, and she told me it was special adult toothpaste.
1: So Why you had to try it?
0: Yes, I did it twice, actually.
1: No, you did not. You didn't learn your lesson the first time?
0: I was actually really proud of it, and it was minty. It does taste minty. Uber driver Jonas says, yeah, I did the same thing as your friend Allison because your friend narrowed herself on her downstairs region.
1: She had some burns.
0: He said he did that same thing because Nair hair removal lasts longer than shaving.
1: It does.
0: I deal with a chronic rash that reminds me to keep it hair-free down there. I did this for years, and it was all okay until one day I got it on a specific area down there. OMG, worst pain in my life, lasted about a week.
1: Ooh!
0: Woo! Yes, is
1: okay,
0: right.
1: Okay, so just, you know, be gentle.
0: Yeah, absolutely.
1: With your sensitive areas.
0: And read the warning labels. Read the warning labels on everything.
1: They're there for

0: ultimate girls' night out because you deserve it.
1: Enter to win and let Central Mississippi decide.
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5: It is a warm, dry start this morning across central Mississippi. Again, we'll be climbing well into the 90s, but it may feel like it's up to 110. That's why we have more heat alerts in place. Most of us will stay dry, but be on the lookout for an isolated pop-up shower storm later.

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1: We can start with a funny one.
0: Okay.
1: It says, I pretend to like that Bruno Mars Risk It All song when I'm with my kids because they like it, but I think it sucks.
0: That's hilarious. This one is also funny, but juicy. I want my wife's sister so bad.
1: Ew.
0: Wants to get it on with the wife's sister.
1: Ew, that's so gross. This one says, a close friend of mine had a miracle baby after years of fertility struggles, except it's actually the neighbor's. Her husband has no idea, but the kid is starting to look identical to the guy next door.
0: Oh my gosh. Wow, I wonder, huh?
1: That's juicy.
0: Huh, yeah. Oh, yeah, definitely is. 601-995-1017. If you want to get a secret off of your chest, we would love to hear what you got. This one says, sometimes I sneak out of the house at 3 a.m. and go get some fast food and sit in my car and watch whatever I want on my phone. I do this maybe once a week, sometimes twice. I turn the ring alarm off and leave and then reset it when I get back home to climb in bed. Been doing it for 6 months and I've never been caught.
1: Just need a little alone time with the fast food.
0: 601-995-1017. Let's go to a call. And if you call us, we'll change your voice just like we did for this anonymous person. Go ahead. What is your secret?
2: My secret is that I've secretly been sneaking into my teacher's classrooms and getting the answer keys to the test.
1: Oh, do you purposefully get some wrong so the teacher doesn't find out?
2: Well, I'm not stupid.
1: Okay.
0: You're just not stupid.

0: smart enough to pass the test without cheating.
1: Yeah.
0: Got him. Thank you for your sharing your secret. 601-995-1017. What else we got? You have a couple minutes to get your secret in. We keep you anonymous. We're not going to say your name or anything like that. Nobody will know it's you. Maybe even the person sitting next to you in the car won't know that we are sharing your secret. 601-995-1017.

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0: 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We're doing Secrets of the Sip right now. 601-995-1017 is our phone number. And we just had a call on. This might be my new favorite drop.
1: Well, I'm not stupid.
0: Stupid? That's almost as good as.
2: Come on, Adam. Give it to me.
0: So now, Secrets of the Sip. 601-995-1017 is our phone number. If you would like to share a secret with us, it's good for your health to get it off your chest. This one says, my husband has cheated on me multiple times, but I can't for the life of me leave him. I don't know why. Divorce would not be difficult. I'm only 31. We have no kids. I just don't want to put effort in anyone else.
3: Well, but you could be single.
0: Could be.
3: Like, you don't have to put any effort into anyone else and also get a divorce.
0: Mm-hmm. I don't know. 601-995-1017.
3: I think I met my new best friend. Mm-hmm. It says, I'm a clothing hoarder, so my husband makes me take clothes to Goodwill once a month. Then I go back and buy them all. She's not saving any money.
0: Oh, that's funny. This one says, being super socially underdeveloped and having no friends, never learning how to make friends. Aw. That makes me sad. We're your friends.
3: Yeah, we're your friends.
0: Go ahead.
3: An ex-best friend got her college professor to take a drug test for her so she could get her first big girl job right after graduating.
0: Oh, my gosh.
3: They had to be having an affair, right? The student and the professor. Like, how do you get your professor to take a drug test for you unless you're playing ping pong with them?
0: Given some benefits. I don't know. This one says, I haven't told my best friend after 4 years that one of the other friends in the friend group got with my best friend's ex almost immediately after breaking up. To make matters worse, my best friend told me recently that he thinks he got cheated on by that ex.
3: Oh.
0: That is messy.
3: You might need to tell some people.
0: You think you got to confess that?
3: Yeah, I think you got to confess to all parties involved. Otherwise, you're carrying someone else's burden.
0: Let's get two more secrets of the sip out there.
3: Oh my gosh, this one. Crazy. It says, my coworker lied about his brother dying suddenly. Really convenient that it happened the day before he was confronted about something that he did to another coworker.
0: What?
3: I know his brother personally, and it's an ongoing HR mess. As far as I know, he's getting away with it.
0: Wow. One more. This one just came in on the text line. 601-995-1017. I know someone with a big crush on Allison, is what it says.
3: It's not going to go well for you. I'm so sorry. I'm not interested. It's not you. It is me. 100%.
0: All right. There it is. Secrets of the Sip. If you ever have one of these that you want to get off your chest, you can always text or call 601-995-1017 or use the Y101 app to share your secret and then just use the open mic thing and we'll change your voice just like we did for this kid.
1: Well, I'm not stupid.

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0: 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I'm freezing.

0: Y101. It's Adam and Allison, and we'd love for you to join us on this Monday fun day. 601-995-1017. It is September 14th, 2026. What's up, Allison?
1: Oh, my goodness. What a good weekend of football.
0: Yes. Great weekend
1: of football. It was so nice having it back, and I want to take time to both commiserate and celebrate with my fellow Saints fans because it was a tough game against the Lions. They didn't win, so I'm not repping my jersey like you are for your Pittsburgh Steelers because they did win.
0: Yes.
1: But I thought about it because, like, it was an impressive game. Like, I'm very excited for the season. They were looking way better than I expected them to. Mm-hmm. They went into overtime. I mean, they played that game. It was good. I thought about wearing my jersey, but I didn't.
0: They played that game. They played. They did the game.
1: Yeah, but you know what? I was worried we weren't even going to be able to do that this season. I was real worried. Like, what are we going to look like? But things are looking good.
0: Good to have a little positivity. Positive outlook. So I had a great weekend as well. The one thing that was a bit of a downer on my weekend, my outside porch time, and it was a little bit warm for that, but I did get some hanging out on the porch.

0: time in, it was marred by love bugs.
1: Yeah.
0: The love bugs, it was like overnight, all of a sudden, we've got these little black bugs flying around, paired together,
1: yep,
0: flying in unison.
1: Yep.
0: It was, they're so gross.
1: They're gross and they land on you. Like, they like landing on you. They're landing on my dog, Sealy, whenever I'm taking him out on walks. Ugh. It's a bummer. Like, get them off.
0: Yeah.
1: Get them off. I feel itchy all the time.
0: Well, that's what they're doing, flying around.
1: Well,
0: see what I'm saying? Yeah. See what I did there? It was a love bug graveyard on my porch, though, because I've got that electric fly swatter that looks like a tennis racket. I zapped probably 40 pairs. So 80 love bugs were taken out by me this
1: weekend. I appreciate that. You're doing your part.
0: Yeah,
1: we thank you for your service.
0: I'm trying.
1: But yeah, they're a problem right now.
0: It is. And I saw there was an article on WLBT about how to deal with love bug season. So maybe we'll get into that a little bit later. We've got a lot to do on the show today, though. Holiday market tickets. We've got 4 packs all week at 8:20. We'll play horseshoes and hand grenades. We've also got cash in a flash at 7:40 and mash it up Monday. We're going to screw up some grilled cheese sandwiches for no good reason. But we start the show right now. The Wideout song of the day is

0: in on Y101. Time to let you know what to celebrate today. Every day is a holiday, and it feels good to celebrate something. It is National Boss Employee Exchange Day. Do you know what that's all about?
1: No. What are we exchanging?
0: Well, bosses are supposed to put themselves in the employee's shoes and vice versa. You put yourself in your boss's shoes to try to better understand why they do the things that they do.
1: You know, I think there's enough appreciation. I don't think that Jan and Kelly need to come in and do the morning show. And I certainly don't want to have to do what Jan and Kelly have to do all day, like dealing with all the personalities of people coming to complain to you about literally everything. I don't want that. I could not handle that. That's like babysitting children, and I'm not qualified for that.
0: What if we just put their shoes on and they could put our shoes on?
1: I don't think they'd want my shoes. I'm wearing heels today.
0: It is National I'm On Top of It Day. Which, that's just such like a condescending way to tell somebody, stop telling me what to do. I kind of love it.
1: Oh, see, I feel like my mind's in the gutter whenever you say that. I'm on top of it. Like, it's a little ping pongy.
0: Listen, don't anybody ever accuse me of being the dirty person on the show. It's Allison. No, I'm thinking of like somebody telling you, load the dishwasher. I'm on top of it. Anyway.
1: And I want to be like, that's what she said.
0: It's National Parents Day today, so shout out parents. If you want to shout out, text us at 601-995-1017.
1: Literally, I just said I'm not qualified to be a babysitter, so like parents, you get all the gold stars. I don't know how you do it. You're a

0: Amazing.
1: And finally, it is National Hoagie Day.
0: You said it like a real Pennsylvanian.
1: I know. Because does anybody call it a hoagie here? Like, or is that like a foreign concept? That's what I'd love to know. If you could call or text, what do you call hoagies? Or do you not know what a hoagie is? 601-995-1017. I'll tell you, it's just a sub sandwich.
0: Yeah.
1: It's the Pennsylvania way to say sub sandwich, I guess. And it is the perfect like Pennsylvania word. It's so easy to say it with that like Philly trash accent, the hoagie. Give me some water ice and a hoagie. 601, well, yeah, from there. 601-995-1017. Do you call it a hoagie? Do you call it something else? What about a Zep? Have you ever heard of a Zep?
0: I've never heard of a Zep. I have heard of a hoagie. That's like, I'll say it for funsies.
1: Yeah.
0: But never heard of a Zep.
1: Zep. Another good one is a grinder. I think a grinder might have to be toasted. It's a toasted hoagie.
0: Oh, my goodness.
1: And then it becomes a grinder.
0: Oh, wow.
1: 601-995-1017. Any of those sandwich names ring a bell for you? Or are you like, what the heck is this guy talking about? 601-995-1017. Happy National Hoagie Day.
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11: It is a warm, dry start this morning across central Mississippi. Again, we'll be climbing well into the

gets up to 110. That's why we have more heat alerts in place. Most of us will stay dry, but be on the lookout for an isolated pop-up shower storm later into the evening. I'm meteorologist Matt Standridge.

0: Austin on Y101. Wendy's calling me out for my lack of hoagie knowledge. It's National Hoagie Day today. And I was wondering if you're a Mississippi native, do you know what even a hoagie is? If you saw a hoagie on a menu, would you be able to picture what it looked like, or would it be totally out of left field for you? And I said it's basically a sub sandwich. And Wendy said, a hoagie is not your typical sub. Come on, Adam. I thought you represented PA, from a fellow PA girl. The taste is not nearly the same. I'm not sure if it's the dressing they use or the way it's made.
1: Oh.
0: So I did a little more research, and the only thing I could find as far as the difference between a sub sandwich and a hoagie is a hoagie, you don't split the roll completely in half. You leave a hinge, and a sub, you cut it totally in half and then put the top bread on.
1: Oh, see, and in that case, I would want it to be a hoagie every single time, because you're not going to lose as much of the fillings as you do whenever it's completely separated, when the bread is two different pieces now.
0: Yeah, that's what I thought, at least, but I could be wrong. That is native to Philadelphia area, like that area in New Jersey. It actually originated somewhere in New Jersey. I believe it was like a jazz music club around World War I.
1: Oh.
0: And the owner of the shop said they called it a hog sandwich because you had to be a hog to eat a sandwich that day. That's, I guess, the origin of it.
1: Oh, my gosh.
0: And then it just became a hoagie eventually. It's Y101, Adam and Allison. It is also National Parents Day today. And you can now hire a mommy for your college student. I'll tell you how this works and what the hired mommies are going to do for your college students after Taylor.

0: put yourself in the shoes of a new college student, 18, 19 years old. Would it have been helpful to have a part-time mommy on campus? It's Y101, Adam and Allison.
1: It depends what the duties of this part-time mommy are.
0: Well, there is this growing trend around college campuses, and I'm not sure if they're doing this at JSU or not. I'd love to know if you do know.
1: Oh, gosh.
0: But there are different companies. One's Mindy Knows, another is Campus Mom, and Bama Mama. They offer services from delivering soup to your kid whenever they're sick, also picking up prescriptions, cleaning dorm rooms, handling the laundry, helping with sorority recruitment, and checking on students whenever their real parents haven't heard on them from them in a while.
1: Oh, well, okay. So I would say I remember the first time that I got the flu whenever I went to college, and yeah. I was miserable because I had to procure my own soup and take my butt to the doctor and take my butt to the pharmacy to get the prescriptions. And so, like, yeah, it would have been nice to have somebody to do that for me. I remember calling my mom and saying, I wish you were here to do that because, like, I've never had to do this on my own and be sick. But DoorDash exists now. Instacart exists now. So, like, do you really need that? Now, having them come and clean, obviously, like, that would be nice now if somebody came and cleaned my apartment for me.
0: Yeah. Shonda just texted us and said, I saw that on a post from the Oxford area, and I thought the idea is sweet but creepy. I think I'd feel better about my daughter having a grandma, a big sis, or an auntie from someone that she authentically met. I'm selective about who I want in my girl's life.
1: It doesn't sound like, yes, you're hiring a mom, but it doesn't sound like this person's actually coming in and becoming family. They're just taking on some of the duties that maybe your new adult child doesn't fully

0: fully have under their belt. They don't know how to clean their apartment totally. They don't know how to take care of themselves totally. They just need a little right hand.
1: Little assistance.
0: Yeah.
1: Yeah, I could see that. But then again, I could also see you meeting somebody who, I don't know, is 50 years old or so whenever you're 18, 19, and then all of a sudden that person becomes an extension of your family because they help you with so much stuff
0: right.
1: in your formative years.
0: Absolutely, but that's not somebody you're hiring. Like, I don't think you build... I think, yes, Shonda, the relationship will happen authentically no matter what. People who are hiring this, they're really just hiring a delivery driver and maid, basically. Yeah. Like, it doesn't have to be somebody that they become really close with and are super trusting with.
1: The internet's kind of split. Some people say it provides peace of mind whenever, you know, your kid is away from home for the first time ever. But others say you're not getting your basic life skills.
0: If right.
1: your parents are just paying somebody to do what you did for the first 18 years of the kid's life.
0: Well, yeah, at that point, the kid is always going to expect to be parented.
1: Sure. Coming up next on the show, we've got Good Vibes and the Good Vibe Tribe. Tell us about your weekend. Did you have a good one? Is there anything that's sticking out?

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0: 25, 20, and 220. So there's some good vibes for you. Weather today, not going to be as nice. We're under a heat advisory because the high expected to get up to 97. Going to be all sunshine today. No relief. It's 75 right now.
1: Sharing good vibes with the metro will bring the collective temperature down, I promise. 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

0: 515-1017 is our phone number. If you want to get in on the Good Vibe Tribe, you can call or text in anything you're feeling good about, because you never know who might need an extra smile this morning on their way to work, and you can provide that smile. What's happening in the community, Allison?
1: There is so much new business coming to the metro, but specifically Madison County and the Gluckstadt area, because right now they're building Candlewood Suites. Mm-hmm. They're going to be building a Spring Hill Suites near Calhoun Station Parkway, and right near that hotel, they're building a boutique along with another Burgers and Blues location, along with a baseball training facility for your kids, wow, a vet for your pets, and a furniture store for you. So, like, so much new business, so many new jobs coming to the metro. It's all good vibes.
0: Fantastic. 601-995-1017. Text in your good vibes to us. And I just want to share that despite my fantasy football team having a rough opening weekend.
1: Oh, really? Did you lose?
0: I'm scheduled to win. It's predicting that I'm going to win. I have four players left to go in the game tonight, and they need to collectively score 35 points, and I win.
1: Okay.
0: So if it's a high-scoring game tonight, it's looking good for my squad getting the dub.
1: Oh,
0: so
1: my goodness.
0: I'm excited about that. How about you, Allison?
1: That is good vibes. My good vibes are I woke up a little earlier than I've been waking up, and I put a little makeup on this morning.
0: Look at you
1: so
0: go.
1: Yeah, like, look at me. Call me glam.
0: Brett has good vibes this morning. He says, my birthday was on Saturday. My wife and I went to go get brunch, and then we went to see The Odyssey in theaters.
1: Ooh, that sounds fun.
0: How was it, Brett? How was the movie?
1: And did you make it the whole way through without having to use the bathroom? Because it's a long movie.
0: Especially if you did bottomless mimosas at brunch, that could be an issue.
1: Yeah, Shonda's got good vibes because her daughter Brianna got some free senior photos, and it was so much fun.
0: And Jonas has some Monday motivation. He says, start the week with confidence, purpose, and a positive mindset. Every great accomplishment begins with a decision to take the first step. Let's make this week amazing. Have a great day. Good vibe drive.
1: Oh, and Ashley's got some good vibes. Her team won. She says, Giants won, and I'm wearing my Dart Scadabo shirt.
0: Boo, but you're close.
1: Okay, to work today. One of my coworkers is a Cowboys fan.

for you, Ashley. I love the pettiness whenever it comes to football season. We've got the info you need to start your day next. What matters to the Metro and a Y101 artist is now a mommy. Tell you who next. Hang on.

0: matters to the Metro just minutes away. Are we all going to get $5,000? We might. I'll tell you the story coming up. But I also wanted to play you some funny audio this morning. It's a teacher sharing the oddest compliment that she got from her students.
1: A fellow teacher just came up to me and was like, hey, so your name came up in my class, which horrifies me, but also intrigues me. And I was like, all right, cool. What, in what context? And he goes, basically every student thinks that you would be one of the best teachers to last the longest in prison. and that is, that's a flex.
2: Oh my gosh.
1: Because it means I'm tough.
2: Yeah.
1: Right? Or smart. Because I want to outsmart all them criminals and not be immediately crying into corner.
0: Yes.
1: As soon as I get in there. And if that's my reputation, I have reached peak teacherdom. Okay? All right.
0: Yeah, lasted the longest in prison. I would say that's a flex.
2: I would say that means the student body is intimidated by her.
0: Now what matters to the Metro, powered by McDonald's. Looking to switch up your usual drink order? Head to your local McDonald's to try one of the all-new McCafe drinks. House Speaker Mike Johnson said Congress would have to approve President Donald Trump's proposal to send $5,000 payments to every adult American if Republicans keep control of both House and the Senate in the November elections. Trump announced the idea at the Republican midterm convention in Dallas, calling the payments a Trump dividend. Johnson disagreed on the point, saying Congress controls spending and would need to work out the details before any checks could be sent.
2: Well, but wait, but wouldn't that also be bribing us to vote a certain way, which
0: some
2: like,
0: are
2: isn't
0: seeing
2: that
0: it that way?
2: Illegal?
0: I would say about 50% of the country sees it that way, perhaps. We'll see what happens.
2: That's just an interesting little caveat.
0: Locally, a story of a fight breaking out between two men at the Wood Village Apartments in Jackson ended with one man being shot multiple times yesterday afternoon. Jackson police say two men got into a physical fight, and during the confrontation, one of them was shot. He was taken to the hospital is in critical condition. Police are investigating what led up to the shooting, and there's no word yet on an arrest or the shooter's identity. But if you do have info, you are being asked to contact authorities. And finally, Lady Gaga and her fiance Michael Polanski have reportedly welcomed their first child together. The couple were recently spotted in Northern California carrying a baby in front of a sling. The baby's name and gender have not yet been revealed, and Gaga has yet to publicly comment on the news. She previously teased that becoming a mom was her next starring role. So congratulations.
2: I just love that she is Lady Gaga and she now has a baby, Goo Goo Gaga. I don't know. Yeah, just something about it.
0: Many people have called out. Yeah. And by the way, that is going to be a question on Cash in a Flash this morning.
2: Ooh, so you just got $10.
0: Yeah, that's worth $10 if you can remember that it is Lady Gaga, the Y101 artist who welcomed a baby. Next on the show, Allison. Could you imagine if your picture would have been plastered all over the news because you shoplifted yesterday?
2: It was about to be. I got caught shoplifting. It was bad.
0: We'll hear the story from Allison next. Hang on.
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4: 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Y101.

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7: Everything's still clear on 55, 20, and 220 for this Monday morning commute. Weather today going to be a scorcher. We're under a heat advisory because it's all sunshine today. The high, 97. It's 75 now.
8: If you've been caught shoplifting, you're about to relate to Allison because she was. Edwin thinks you should have just pulled the Do You Know Who I Am card on the best morning show in Mississippi.
7: No, that would not have made things better.
8: We'll find out what happened next.

0: accidentally shoplifted and did you get caught? 601-995-1017. Adam and Allison. And Allison, this was almost you at Kroger yesterday.
1: Yeah, I got caught shoplifting and that was not my intention. This was not one of the times where I was purposefully using self-checkout so I could be like, ooh, maybe I'll do a little buy one, get one. No, I had no intention.
0: That's a thing that you do?
1: I mean, whenever I was in college. Listen, I've admitted to shoplifting before. So, I've done it on purpose before. This was not one of those times. Uh-huh. I went to Kroger and I spent like $100 buying a bunch of essentials like laundry detergent. And I also got the dryer sheets and a bunch of other things. So, I'm scanning. I scan the dryer sheets, put them in the bag, scan the laundry detergent, put it in the bag, and all of a sudden it's like there's an unexpected item in the bagging area, and it shows me a video of me putting the laundry detergent into the bag, and
0: it showed
1: a video of me, so I'm like, oh my gosh. But I check it and it looks like it's got all, you know, laundry or whatever, and so I'm like, okay, and I heard the beep, so I'm like, it's scanned, it's just being finicky, it's fine, I'm finicky too sometimes. So I keep scanning the rest of my stuff. I go to pay, and then it's like, you need help because something is wrong. And so the helper comes over and clicks on some stuff. It pulls up the video again of me putting the laundry detergent into the bag.
0: Yeah.
1: And she like goes through and she's like, you didn't scan this. I'm like, wait, no, it's right there. She's like, that's the dryer sheets. And I was like, I thought I was about to get taken to Kroger jail. I was so scared. I was like, I swear I'll scan it. Like, I did not do that on purpose. I'm already spending $100. Clearly, I'm not trying to save any money. Like, please don't cuff me.
0: That's so funny.
1: It was so scary, though. There was like a video of me. I thought my picture was going to be on the wall. They're going to ban me from that Kroger. Like,
0: could you imagine turning on WL?

0: LBT last night and seeing a video of you stealing laundry detergent.
1: No, I can't imagine.
0: 601-995-1017. Call the show if you've ever been caught shoplifting. Was it accidental? Was it on purpose? Could you play it off like it was accidental?

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0: Allison on Y101. Allison was almost a felon yesterday, stealing laundry detergent.
1: Yeah.
0: They showed her a video at Kroger and everything.
1: Yeah.
0: She says she didn't realize she was shoplifting.
1: No, I didn't. I heard a beep. I checked the screen. I saw all... It turns out it was my dryer sheets, not the laundry detergent. But I was like, I'm good to go. Like, the machine's just being weird. It's not me, obviously.
0: So, 601-995-1017 is our phone number. If you want to tell us about a time that you shoplifted, whether it was accidentally or on purpose, did you get caught? 601-995-1017. Marley says, I was in Daytona at a little gift shop and I picked up a stuffed animal I was going to buy. Me and all my friends walked around the store a little more and decided we didn't want anything. So we walked out. I didn't know it was still in my hand. So I got 10 minutes walking down the street when I realized I still had it, ran back sobbing, apologizing profusely because I was on a church trip and didn't want to get in trouble. They didn't even know it was missing.
1: That's hilarious.
0: Oh, 601-995-1017. Jesse's here. Did you get caught shoplifting?
2: Possibly 6 months after.
1: What happened?
2: So what it was is we were remodeling our first house. And when we went to Home Depot, I mean, we bought everything. I think it was like $13,000 to $15,000. I mean, sheetrock, wood, everything for showers. And then we got everything back. And, you know, the guys are building, remodeling the house. And I was like, I really don't like that color for the sink. And took the receipt, grabbed the sink, went up there. Sink wasn't on there.
1: Did they ever know? Or it was just you who realized you got away with a free sink?
2: This is what she said. She goes, the sink's not on there. It's probably another receipt. And I was in there thinking, oh, no, the hell it ain't.
0: Oh, so you were taking that sink back. Did you pay for the new sink or did you get a free sink?
2: I just kept it and said, we're just going to have to deal with that color because it was like $2.30. And I said, we just got a free sink, so oh well.
1: Yeah.
2: It is what it is.
1: That feels like it's the universe speaking. Like, you got this one for free. Don't complain about the color, okay?
2: I never knew it. Months later, I mean, they had sheetrock, almost remodeled the whole house.
0: Takes a whole new meaning to the phrase, the whole kitchen sink, really.
1: Yeah,

0: Fashion Flash coming up at 7:40. And then after that, I saw somebody celebrating a very strange anniversary.
1: Ooh.
0: So I want to know what other strange anniversaries you may or may not celebrate coming up at 7:55 on Y101. We are Adam and Allison. Speaking of anniversaries, of course, Friday, the 25th anniversary of 9/11. Also the 25th, or we're coming up on that, the implementation of all kinds of new TSA travel security type rules.
1: Yeah, pretty much, because they grounded flights for a long time. I remember that.
0: Yeah.
1: And then as soon as they opened it back up, it was like, now you got all these extra security precautions. Mm-hmm.
0: A lot of things changed about flying. And then through the years, there became more and more restrictions. Mm-hmm. For a while, remember having to take off your shoes?
1: Yep.
0: That has been rolled back, thank goodness.
1: You had to have all your liquids in a quart-sized baggie, and that had to be outside of your carry-on yep. luggage. Now it can be inside. It's all kinds of rules.
0: Yeah, but one of the newer rules, I believe, was the requirement for all of your liquids in your carry-on to be 3.4 ounces.
1: Yes.
0: And apparently there's talk of removing that restriction on water bottles going through the security line. So you're no longer going to have to chug your bottle or throw it out. You're going to be able to bring the water bottle through TSA onto the airplane. They're at least thinking about this.
1: I hope that they do it, just because it always feels like a bit of a ripoff. Because mm-hmm. if you're, like, for us, we're pretty much always going to have two flights to get to our destination, unless you're flying to a Dallas, Atlanta, somewhere where it could be a direct flight.
0: Right.
1: So I'm going to need a bottle of water to get through my day. Otherwise, I'm going to be incredibly dehydrated. So if that means I have to buy one where it's like marked up to be like a $12 water mm-hmm. bottle once I get through TSA. And it feels like a ripoff, okay?
0: So this is not going to be available for all passengers.
1: What?
0: Just TSA pre-check people.
1: So I got to pay for pre-SA.
0: Pre-SA. Yeah, that's what they should call it.
1: I got to pay for that to be able to bring in my freebie water bottle, or I got to pay for the $18 water bottle.
0: You're just like the cynic.

0: on the internet. Oh. They're saying that this is only a ploy to get everybody to sign up for TSA PreCheck. And then if everybody signs up for that, is it going to be any faster?
1: No, it won't, because everyone will be in that line instead of the regular line.
0: Yeah, so we'll see what happens with that if they eventually roll it back for everybody to be able to take their own water bottles through TSA or not, but we'll keep you posted.
1: Did you see that story, though, of there's a few airports that are going to test letting family members come back to the gate with you again?
0: Yeah.
1: Just like the good old days?
0: Yeah, and I hate that. I would hate if somebody, first of all, asked me to drop them off at the airport, because then that's a huge thorn in my side anyway, and now you're going to want me to park my car and walk and sit with you at the gate?
1: Well, but what if you were, like, staying with your grandparents and, like, your grandma had to travel for some reason? Wouldn't it be nice to drop grandma off and walk her to her gate and spend a little more time with her before she flies away?
0: It'd be nice for her, I'm sure.
1: Okay.
0: I don't know.
1: I thought maybe your grandparents would be the exception to the rule.
0: If there was anybody that I was going to make an exception for, it would be them. I'm just not totally sure that's how it's going to be. Coming up next on the show, Mash It Up Monday. Also playing Stella Lefty in minutes.
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7: Everything's still clear around the metro for our Monday morning commute. Weather today going to be gross. Lots of sunshine under a heat advisory because the high getting all the way up to 97 this afternoon. 76 now, though.

0: Cameron Allison on Y101 Mashup Monday is on right now. 601-995-1017. If you want to make your predictions on how this is going to be good or gross, what is it going to be? What are we doing today, Allison?
1: So we have gotten so many different suggestions of what people like with their grilled cheeses. So I figured why not do them all at once? Brentlin has been begging us for like 2 years now. Please try ketchup with grilled cheese. Susan sent in. She likes yellow mustard with her grilled cheese.
0: Yep.
1: And Sammy likes putting some grape jelly on top of her grilled cheese. So I've got grilled cheese for each of us that we can slice up into thirds.
0: Uh-huh.
1: And then I've got some ketchup, mustard, and grape jelly. So that way we can see which one we like best, if any of them elevate the grilled cheese, or if they're all gross.
0: We are about to find out on Mash It Up Monday in just a couple minutes. I also wanted to just call attention to what you had to ask ChatGPT earlier today.
1: Well, okay, so the reason that it's taken so long to get to these grilled cheese mash it up Mondays is because we don't have a proper kitchen here, so we can't like make a grilled cheese.
0: Right.
1: So I had to make these the night before, which I made yours with real cheese.
0: Oh,
1: Adam,
0: wow.
1: This is true cheddar cheese. It's not a goat cheese like mine is. But then I had them wrapped in foil, and I was hoping that I could keep them in the foil and put them in our cheap little toaster at work.
0: Yeah.
1: But I was like, let me Google to make sure that's safe. And it was like, absolutely not. You're going to start a fire.
0: Wild that thought that.
1: I knew you couldn't put it in the microwave, but I thought maybe the toaster would be fine because you could put toaster oven.
0: What's your next search going to be? Can I take a bath with the toaster? I mean, come on. All right, two songs away. We're going to try this out. Mash It Up Monday. Grilled cheese with ketchup on one, mustard on another, and grape jelly, good or gross.

0: Subscribe below.
1: 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That way you can watch Mash It Up Monday whenever we post the full video coming up a little bit later on this afternoon. But we're about to do Grilled Cheese Day for Mash It Up Monday. A couple text messages. Diane says the ketchup and mustard don't sound bad. I'm concerned with the grape jelly. And Katie says we should try honey mustard also. With grilled cheese. Well, no honey mustard. Sorry, Katie. Hate to be a disappointment.
2: But I think the mustard will be a good, like, if the mustard is good and it tastes like it's just missing a little sweetness, then we know the honey mustard would be the right choice.
1: Okay, so here's the order that I want to do this in. Because whenever I was a kid and eating grilled cheeses all the time, yellow mustard was a staple.
2: Really?
1: Yeah, my mom would make them like that for me at my request. So I know that this is going to be good. Okay. So I want to go best in what I think will be best to worst.
2: So you're thinking, I'm going to guess mustard, ketchup, and then jelly.
1: You're correct.
2: Yeah.
1: You're correct. So I'm going to take a bite of this first. I'm also a little concerned with the lukewarm grilled cheese.
2: Yeah, sorry about that. The toaster smelled like it was burning because one of our coworkers heated up a toaster strudel in there. I'm not going to name names, but the frosting dripped to the bottom. And now every time you use it, it just smells like burning. And I was like, ah.
1: But I'm eating it now, if you can't tell. The mustard are very good.
2: Yeah?
1: Very good. Why don't you give
2: you
1: it
2: like
1: a shot?
2: It? Yep. Okay. All right. So I'm going to just dip the corner of my grilled cheese here into the mustard.
1: Uh-huh. Allison's taking a bite now.
2: Mmm. Oh, good.
1: You like it?
2: Yeah.
1: Is that an improved grilled cheese?
2: Mmm. Yeah.
1: All right. Now,
2: I like the tanniness.
1: Now I'm going in with the ketchup for Brentland in 3, 2, 1, down the hatch.
2: Ooh. Nice crunch on that grilled cheese. No, you don't like it.
1: I don't like it.
2: Do you think it was too much ketchup, though? Because you just squirted like a dollop on your grilled cheese and you ate the whole dollop.
1: That was a normal amount of ketchup. I don't like it.
2: Okay.
1: I don't like it.
2: I'm going to take this corner of my grilled cheese and dip it in the ketchup.
1: Mm-hmm. Allison.
2: Good amount of ketchup. Here we go.
1: Now she's taking a bite with the ketchup and the grilled cheese. Do you like it or not so much?
2: Not my favorite.
1: Allison does not like the ketchup and grilled cheese. So sorry, Brentland. All right. And one more to go. This is the one I'm most nervous about. Here we go. Grilled cheese with grape jelly.
2: Ooh, that was a nice crunch. You don't like it.
1: I like it better than the ketchup.
2: Really?
1: Yeah. Mm-hmm.
2: What's weird about the ketchup to me is growing up, I used to love grilled cheese dips in tomato soup.
1: Mm-hmm.
2: But something about the ketchup is too sweet, which makes me nervous about the grape jelly. But here we go, Sammy. Trying yours.
1: Allison's taking a bite for Mash It Up Monday. Grape jelly and a grilled cheese sandwich. Chewing it up. No, not a fan? Not even a little bit.
2: No, the only one I like was the mustard.
1: Will that be how you eat grilled cheese sandwiches from now on?
2: I think I'll do it every now and then.
1: Okay.
2: Yeah, if I'm wanting like a little tangy grilled cheese, absolutely.
1: Yeah.
2: I'll put, and I'll even try the

0: Powerball. No jackpot winner. Estimated jackpot for tonight, September 14th, is $251 million with an estimated cash value of $106.6 million. Mega Millions. No jackpot winner. Estimated jackpot for Tuesday, September 15th, is $227 million with an estimated cash value of $96.3 million. Mississippi Match 5. No jackpot winner. The estimated jackpot for tonight is $56,000. Congratulations to some recent Cash 4 winners. 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
1: We are once again seeing a slowdown on 55 northbound near the Woodrow Wilson exit. There was a debate on Friday whether that was due to people cutting down trees or a water main. So whatever it is, it's happening again today. Weather today, all sunshine under a heat advisory because the high is 97. It's 76 now.
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2: Oh my God.
3: Alfredo John is here, friend of the show, ready to play Cash in a Flash. How much Alfredo did we eat this weekend?
4: Very little, actually.
2: How much is very little for you?
4: None.
3: Oh, dang. So I'm sure Alfredo is on the menu this week.
4: Oh, yeah. I got to run by Walmart, get some more.
3: Yeah, Walmart has the best Alfredo. It's so authentic.
4: Yeah, they're all cheapo. It's a great bat. Yeah, it's inexpensive. I mean, like crap. You get a car for like $1.97.
3: You can't beat that. You cannot beat it. All right, Alfredo. John, let's get you some Alfredo money.
4: If
3: you don't know an answer, just say pass in 3, 2, 1. In football, how many points is a blocked field goal worth?
4: Zero.
3: Who painted the Mona Lisa?
4: Oh, gosh. It wasn't Michelangelo, but I'm Leonardo da Vinci.
3: What is the square root of 64?
4: Eight.
3: Name the Y101 artist who has welcomed her first child with fiance Michael Polanski.
4: Lady Gaga.
3: What is the longest river in the world?
4: Is it the Nile?
3: What is the only mammal capable of true flight?
4: A bat.
3: The lady doth protest too much, methinks, is a line from what Shakespeare play?
4: Why say that again?
3: The lady doth protest too much, methinks, is a line from what Shakespeare play?
4: Macbeth.
3: Who played Captain Jack Sparrow in Pirates of the Caribbean?
4: Oh, gosh, I can see Johnny Depp.
3: Grumpy. How many continents are there on Earth?
4: I mean, continent 7.
3: Which element has the chemical symbol O?
4: Oxygen.
3: Time.
2: Wow, Alfredo John, that was so good. Just going to run through these all really quickly. So you nailed this trick question. In football, a blocked field goal is worth 0 points.

0: because it was blocked. You got this one. It's Leonardo da Vinci who painted the Mona Lisa. Got this one as well. The square root of 64 is 8. The Y101 artist who welcomed her first child with fiancé Michael Polanski is Lady Gaga, so we nailed that one. The Nile River, the longest, got that one too. It is a bat that's the only mammal capable of true flight, got that one as well. It is Hamlet that is the Shakespeare play with the lady doth protest too much, methinks. Johnny Depp is who plays Captain Jack Sparrow in the Pirates of the Caribbean. We nailed that one. There are 7 continents on Earth. Nailed that. And O is the chemical symbol for oxygen. So we got that one. So we're walking away with $90. Woo, woo, woo, woo, woo, woo.
1: That is awesome.
2: What are you going to use the $90 for?
1: I'm going to use it. My son is a Baltimore Ravens fan, and we're going to go watch him play in Atlanta and use it for that trip. On October the 11th.
2: Follow-up question, and maybe you'll have to ask your son, what the hell's wrong with him?
0: No.
1: I don't know.
2: I just say that because I'm a Steelers fan, and I cannot stand the Ravens.
1: He likes Lamar Jackson and Derrick Henry.
2: Yeah. All right, well. I guess we can't all have good taste in football teams. Alfredo, John, thanks for playing.
1: I'm a Saints fan.
0: Yeah, go Saints.
1: So you could question my taste in teams, too.
2: There you go. Thank you, Alfredo, John. We're going to play again tomorrow at 7:40. Your next shot at $200. But next on the show, I saw somebody who I follow on Instagram over the weekend celebrating a very odd anniversary, or at least I thought it was odd.
0: Yeah, it's not one you see all the time.
2: And I would love to know if you, too, celebrate some kind of an odd anniversary. 601-995-1017.
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the ramp to the Woodrow Wilson exit, and it's backed up all the way to the stack. So you might want to expect some delays today. Weather today under a heat advisory because that high getting up to 97 right now. It's 77.

0: Allison on Y101. Follow along with the show on Instagram, and we'll follow you right back. ADAMNALLISON. And that way, if you post about your big anniversary that's kind of weird, we'll see it and maybe talk about it on the show. Because that's exactly what I saw over the weekend. It was somebody, I think she was a listener whenever I worked in Ohio a long time ago. And I just kept following her for whatever reason. And I see she posts something in kind of a low-cut shirt. And it says, "Happy boob-iversary to me." She was celebrating the one-year anniversary of getting implants.
1: I wonder why you still follow this listener. I really just can't figure it out.
0: Well, thank goodness I kept following her. Or else I wouldn't have gotten to enjoy the post.
1: The boob-iversary.
0: Yeah, but I thought that that was really interesting. I had never heard of anybody celebrating like a plastic surgery date or getting new boobies or anything like that. I thought it was kind of strange, maybe a little bit. Is there any other strange anniversary that you celebrate? Or maybe just keep it in the back of your head like, oh, this is a big day for me.
1: I saw it on the TV show New Girl from back in the day, and now every relationship I've had since, I celebrate the ping pong anniversary. Like, it's important to me. It's very important that I remember the yearly anniversary of, like, this time last year. Ping pong.
0: Wow.
1: It was happening.
0: That is fascinating.
1: It's been a whole year of ping ponging.
0: 601-995-1017. What other weird anniversary do you celebrate? This is kind of a bummer a little bit.
1: Oh.
0: I always recognize and celebrate the start of my downward spiral in life.

0: October 10th, 2018. It was the first year you and I were working together, and Hurricane Michael rolled through Panama City, and we lost our jobs because of it. And then after that, until about the end of 2022, whenever I got here, my life was not going the way I thought it would. And I credit that to Hurricane Michael.
1: Well, okay, but we also got offered this job on October 10th of 2022. So wouldn't it be better to change that October 10th anniversary to a celebration of when things turned around? I mean, for you, like, pick that as the anniversary versus, like, this is when my life really went to crap?
0: I do recognize the fact that 4 years after the downward spiral started, 4 years to the day, got the offer letter
1: you
0: to come to
1: Y101. Rock bottom?
0: Well, no, that was October 9th. October 9th, 2022.
1: Oh,
0: and then
1: my gosh,
0: we were on the uptick once again on October 10th. But what weird anniversary do you celebrate or keep in the back of your mind? 601-995-1017. Call or text the show with your weird anniversary that you celebrate.

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0: Adam and Allison on Y101. Boobiversary. Do you celebrate one?
1: No.
0: There's this girl that I follow on Instagram who over the weekend celebrated with the little photo album celebrating getting her implants 1 year ago this weekend. Edwin says we should have her on the show, and I could not agree more with that.
1: No, it was so funny. I was seeing you scroll on Instagram and your face just light up while Sabrina Carpenter was playing, and I could just tell that you were scrolling through her photos of, you know, post-op.
0: What's that? I'm doing it now. Well, and the weird thing about it is, I don't think I would have noticed that she got implants had she not said anything, because I went way back to over a year ago, and I can't tell that much of a difference.
1: Until it's been pointed out.
0: Yeah.
1: No, that makes sense. But also, like, she's proud of it, obviously. Like, it makes her happy. She should celebrate.
0: Yeah, absolutely. I agree with you as well. Celebrate. Let the world see what you've done for yourself.
1: I mean, as much as you want to share with the world, yeah.
0: Allison, you said that you celebrate the ping pong anniversaries from back in the day whenever New Girl was on.
1: Yes, so it was an episode of New Girl. Schmidt, one of the characters, would celebrate his ping pong anniversary with one of the other characters who never really gave him the time of day except for one drunken hookup.
0: Except for that one time.
1: Right, and I was like, that's a great idea. So ever since then, any relationship I've had, I like make note of when the ping pong anniversary is.
0: Then do you forget that anniversary when that relationship ends, or do you have all of them?
1: Oh, no, I forget.
0: Okay.
1: That's not important information when the relationship ends. I was thinking, though, like, once there's, like, a different anniversary in the relationship, do I forget about it? No, I feel like the ping pong anniversary is the most important one.
0: Caitlin says, Allison, that hurt. I refuse to accept that New Girl was the old days.
1: Well, it was just

0: like it's been like 10 years plus that I've known about the ping pong anniversaries. Okay.
1: 601-995-1017 is our phone number. If you've got a weird anniversary that you celebrate, or maybe you don't necessarily celebrate it, but every year it rolls around and you're like, oh, yeah, I remember that. Hey, Mon, the mechanic, what you got?
2: Basically, I mean, I remember the first time I drove a car, like without a license.
1: What date was that?
2: It's like August the 12th or the 11th because it was a week before my birthday when I was younger. My granddaddy showed me on the back road in Raymond. So, yeah, I'm cool about that. First drove a car without swerving out the road. Hell yeah.
1: Yeah, there you go. That's a pretty good one. Thanks, Bond the mechanic.
2: No problem.
1: Take it easy. Another weird one that I remember every year, December 15th. That was whenever I was fired for the first time ever.
0: Ooh, fireversary.
1: Fireversary. Every year I remember that.
0: Which fireversary sounds way more exciting than getting fired.
1: but not as exciting as a boobiversary.
0: No.
1: Boobiversary is one of the best ones you can celebrate, I think. Oh, Ashton celebrates his gallbladder removal.
0: Oh.
1: So now I can finally eat fried food again,
0: yeah.
1: I'm sure.
0: Yeah.
1: Go, Ashton. Why one of

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1: Yes, you could win them and get a 4-pack of tickets to have a

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1: 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Looking to switch up your usual drink order? Head to your local McDonald's to try one of the all-new McCafe drinks. House Speaker Mike Johnson says Congress would have to approve President Donald Trump's proposal to send $5,000 payments to every adult American if Republicans keep control of both the House and the Senate in November elections. Trump announced the idea at the Republican midterm convention in Dallas, calling the payments a Trump dividend. Johnson disagreed on that point, saying Congress controls federal spending and would need to work out the details before any checks could be sent out. There are people questioning the legality of this. I'll leave that to the experts.
0: Sounds fair.
1: Locally, a fight between two men at the Wood Village Apartments in Jackson ended with one man being shot multiple times Sunday afternoon. Jackson police say the two men got into a physical fight during the confrontation. One of them was shot. He was taken to the hospital and is in critical condition. Police are investigating what led to the shooting, and there's no word.

0: yet on an arrest or the shooter's identity, but if you have info, you're certainly being asked to contact JPD. And finally, very exciting news for Lady Gaga and her fiancé. They've reportedly welcomed their first child together. The couple was recently spotted in Northern California carrying a baby in front of a sling. The baby's name and gender have not yet been revealed, and Lady Gaga has yet to publicly comment on the news. Gaga previously teased that becoming a mom was her next starring role, so congratulations.
1: Aw, so happy for Lady Gaga.
0: Absolutely. Congratulations. Next on the show, Somber is going to play Back to Friends.

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8: Everything back to normal on 55. That's good news. 220 and 20 looking good as well. Going to see some hot weather today. We're under a heat advisory because the high getting all the way up to 97 right now, 77.
9: 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We have a four-pack of holiday market tickets. Hard to believe it's already that time of year at the Mississippi Trade Mart, and we are going to give away this four-pack with a game we like to call Horseshoes and Hand Grenades.
8: Yeah!
9: It's fun because you don't have to be right. You just have to be closer than your opponent. We'll explain how it works after song.

0: 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Adam and Allison, 601-995-1017. If you would like to be a contestant for our four-pack of holiday market tickets, we'll have these all week long at this time on Y101. But give us a call right now if you want to play horseshoes and hand grenades, 601-995-1017. We need two contestants, so call right now if you want to play. And this game is great because you don't have to be correct. You just have to be closer than your opponent. It's like outrunning a bear with your friends.
1: Right. You just got to be better than your friends.
0: Yes, exactly.
1: And the way the game works, every single answer is a number.
0: Right.
1: So it might be something like, what time is it right now? It's 8:23. So whoever was closest to 8:23 would win.
0: Or if I were to say something like, what percentage of people say they've gone on a date just to get free food? What do you think?
1: 15%?
0: 30%, actually. Ew. So whoever was closer to 30 would get that point. We play best of five, and if there's a tie, we go to Price is Right rules. Makes sense? Whoever is closest without going over will get the point. 601-995-1017. If you want to play for holiday market tickets this morning, give us a call, and we will play horseshoes and hand grenades right after Teddy's.

0: horseshoes and hand grenades for a holiday market ticket. It's Y101. Adam and Allison are going to meet our contestants. So let's do that. Let's welcome Sarah on from Brandon. Welcome to the show, Sarah.
1: Hello?
0: Sarah, is that with an H or just an A at the end?
1: No H, just an A.
0: No H. I can tell. I can tell you sound like an H-less Sarah.
2: Ooh.
0: Let's talk to Ashley. She's in Flowood. What are you up to, Ashley?
3: I am headed to meet my fiance in Bridgeland. I'm headed from Flowood.
2: When is the wedding?
3: Actually, it's going to be, we're shooting for like maybe the springtime of next year.
2: Okay.
0: I like that.
3: Yeah, we met 421 and my birthday is 321. Isn't that crazy?
2: That's cute.
0: That is wild. Got to get married on 521.
2: Yeah.
3: Right. That is true.
0: What are you going over to your fiance's for this morning?
3: Actually, he needs help with his car. We headed soon to take it to a car shop.
0: Okay. Nice. That's very nice of you to help him out. All right, here we go. Let's get into the questions. Just know you don't have to be correct. You just have to be closer than your opponent. Sarah, we're going to start with you. Smiling uses 17 muscles. How many muscles are used when frowning?
1: 50.
0: What do you think, Ashley?
3: I would say 5.
0: 5. You think less muscles are used to make a frown? Allison?
2: Oh, boy. The math is hard for me on this one. Okay. It's the correct answer is 34. And this is really tripping me up. Of who's closer? It's got to be Sarah, right? 50 is closer to 34.
0: Yes.
2: Than 5 is?
0: Yes.
2: Yes.
0: I believe so.
2: Point goes to Sarah.
0: That's 16 away. Yeah.
2: Versus right. 29. Yep.
0: Oh, that was...
2: I'm sorry, you guys.
0: Toughie.
2: Yeah.
0: Ashley, to you, what percent of people say they hit their energy wall before noon?
3: Can you ask me that again?
0: What percentage of people say they hit their energy wall before noon?
3: I would say at least, I would say at least 50%.
0: 50%. Sarah, what about you? What do you think?
1: I'll say 60%.
0: All right.
2: Ooh, point going to Ashley. It's only 21% of us that are admitting to hitting that energy wall before noon.
0: Are we tied up?
2: Yes.
0: Okay, 1-1. What was Amazon's revenue for 2025? Sarah.
1: Ooh. $1.3
0: billion. Ashley, over to you. What do you think Amazon's revenue was in 2025?
3: At least two billion.
2: Well, Ashley is closer, but you're both way off. It was $717 billion.

0: Hooters.
1: Oh my God.
2: I know.
3: All right.
0: I figured it was more.
3: Sarah, you need to get the point here to stay alive. Ashley, to you, a 23-year-old in Poland has been arrested for ordering hundreds of pizzas at random addresses across the country. How many years in prison is he facing? Ashley.
0: He's facing at least 2 years.
3: At least 2 years. Sarah, what about you? What do you think? How many years?
4: I'll say 5.
2: All right, Sarah, tying it up. It's 8 years that he could face for sending pizzas to random addresses.
3: All right, and one final one. This one decides it all. We are tied up. And Sarah, your question, you can now get a pumpkin spice casket. How much does it cost? Sarah and Brandon, what you think?
4: I'm going to go with $5,000.
3: $5,000. Ashley in Flowood, how much do you think that PSL casket is going to cost?
0: You see a PSL casket?
3: Yeah, yeah, pumpkin spice casket.
0: Sarah said 500.
2: 5,000.
0: 5,000. I would say, I have no idea what that is. A casket.
3: Where you put a dead body.
2: Yeah.
0: I thought you were saying about seven thousand.
2: All right. Well, the point is going to Sarah. She wins it all because I guess it's a steal. It's only $1,599 for your pumpkin spice casket.
3: Sarah, congratulations. You got a 4-pack of Holiday Market tickets. Who are you going to bring to the Holiday Market with you?
4: Definitely my family.
3: Awesome. All right. Well, Ashley, no worries. We have another pair of tickets.

0: bringing this guy over.
1: Yeah.
0: I will tell you the story next. Hang on.
2: Adam and Allison on Y101.
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1: There is a disabled vehicle blocking the center lane on Lakeland Drive right where it meets Ridgewood Road. So you're going to see a slowdown in that area. Weather today going to be hot. The high 97 under a heat advisory all day. It's 78 now.
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0: Could you follow along with the show on Instagram? 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

0: house in on Y101. Have you ever been house sitting for somebody? And maybe you didn't necessarily get approval or permission to have a house guest come over. Did that lead to any problems? Have you ever done that, or would you never dream of it? 601-995-1017. I'm asking because there have been dating rumors between Dakota Johnson and Machine Gun Kelly. They were spotted together in New York City. The newly single actress and MGK were reportedly seen exiting a black SUV and heading into Taylor Swift's Tribeca apartment.
1: What?
0: Which is vacant because the singer is out of town, apparently. Maybe hanging out in Kansas City right now. Who knows? I just thought it was interesting because I feel like MGK doesn't necessarily meet the Taylor Swift aesthetic that I would imagine she's hoping for. I wonder if Dakota Johnson got permission before bringing MGK over to Taylor Swift's place.
1: The only way I could see that it worked out is because, like, whenever MGK was dating Megan Fox, I feel like there was a lot of hangouts with Kourtney Kardashian and Travis Barker. And so I wonder if that's supposed to be, like, getting back at the Kardashian family, which there's, like, longstanding feud between them and Taylor. But that's, like, I mean, that's a stretch. Other than that, I wouldn't think Taylor would be very... That's, like, the only selling point I could think of if I'm Dakota Johnson and I want to bring my new boyfriend, MGK, over to Taylor Swift's house.
0: 601-995-1017. Maybe you had somebody house-sitting and you found out they had people over and you didn't really approve. How'd you handle that situation? Or did you just keep it to yourself and be like, oh, I'll get over it and won't have them dog sit or house sit for me anymore? 601-995-1017.
1: So my best friend growing up, Brianna, she was often asked by all the neighbors to watch dogs whenever they were out of town, but she would always have me come with her, and I don't think any of those families knew that I was in their home as well. I mean, I didn't do anything other than watch her, you know, feed the dogs or help her with walking dogs. So I don't think they would have been mad, but like, had there been Ring doorbells back then,
0: people
1: might have been mad, like, Brianna, who's this random girl that's with you? I asked you to watch my dogs, not you and a friend. What are you guys doing in my house?
0: What if the family had a pool or something? And it's like, yeah, you can use the pool, but not necessarily have a pool party with all of your friends.
1: Yeah, exactly.
0: 601-995-1017. Have you ever been in a spot like that where you didn't necessarily

0: Adam and Allison on Y101. We were telling you about this Dakota Johnson, Machine Gun Kelly thing. There are dating rumors between the two of them. They apparently met at Taylor Swift's wedding.
1: Oh.
0: And over the weekend, even though Taylor Swift was out of town, Dakota Johnson decided to bring MGK over to Taylor Swift's apartment. I can't imagine you'd do something like that without asking permission, but I also can't imagine Taylor Swift being cool with MGK in her house. But then again, he was at her wedding.
1: Yeah, so if he was invited to the wedding, maybe. I guess maybe he gets it. But the house is way more intimate than the wedding.
0: That's true, especially if it's at Madison Square Garden.
1: Yeah, exactly.
0: Which, by the way, there's another story because Nikki Glaser came out. She went to Taylor Swift's wedding, and she was like, yeah, I don't know Travis Kelce or Taylor Swift

0: at all. And apparently Taylor is furious at her for saying that. She was like, most of the wedding guests do not know Taylor Swift.
1: Oh, my gosh.
0: Yeah. But anyway, so back to Dakota Johnson and MGK sneaking into Taylor Swift's penthouse in New York City. Have you ever done that? Have you ever been tasked to watch the neighbor's dog or something, or take care of somebody's house while they're out of town? And you just, you know, not really ask, just bring somebody over. Did you do that, Kenny?
2: No, it was someone coming over. They're supposed to watch, go take the dogs out while we were out of town. And the dogs know them, so they're used to them, but they brought somebody else over. And what ended up happening is the dog's nervous around new people. One of the dogs ended up going into one of the bedrooms, running off from the other person that was there, using the bathroom on the carpet, messing up the house.
1: Oh, my gosh.
0: Were you mad at the person who was supposed to be watching your dogs, or was it kind of an innocent mistake?
2: It was more so an innocent mistake, because it wasn't, I mean, I didn't say you couldn't bring anybody with you, but I thought it was understood that it was just you coming over to take care of the dogs, and you knew the dogs, so, you know. But they helped with renting the carpet cleaner and whatnot.
1: Good. That only seems fair.
0: Why'd they bring somebody else over to come let the dogs out?
2: I didn't get into all that with them, because that would have just probably made me even madder. And the only reason I knew, because of the Ring camera, I didn't question anything else.
0: Was it a dude who was watching your dog?
2: No, it was a female that was watching, and she brought a dude with her.
1: Okay, so maybe like they had a date and she was like, oh, just real quick, I gotta go take care of these dogs and then we can finish our date.
2: I'm hoping that's what it was. No, don't do that, Adam.
0: Well, I mean, they got the carpet cleaner. I would imagine you could use that on a couch too.
2: Well, we did wash all the sheets.
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13: It is a warm, dry start this morning across central Mississippi. Again, we'll be climbing well into the 90s, but it may feel like it's up to 110. That's why we have more heat alerts in place. Most of us will stay dry, but be on the lookout for an isolated pop-up shower storm later into the evening. I'm meteorologist Matt Standridge.

0: Admin Allison on Y101. Over the past couple weeks, I've seen a couple different things online about the worst type of person to work with.
1: Ooh.
0: Who do you think is the worst type of person to work with?
1: That's a tough one, right? Just because there are so many options.
0: I thought there was an intro on that song, Whoopsie Daisies. Nope, it's not radioactive. We would have had 30 seconds if it would have been radioactive, and I know that's off the top of my head. But it, coming up in two songs, I want to debate the two worst type of people.
1: Might be you.
0: It could be me.
1: Am I just assuming, oh, it's got to be radioactive? Yeah. I've got 30 seconds here.
0: Nope, I got 0 seconds. She just snorted. Great. Well, I'll tell you the two types of people that people are debating. Are they the worst type of person to work with? Next on Y101.

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0: you think a pinger is?
1: It's Y101, Adam and Allison.
2: Well, I mean, because of ping pong on the show, that's our little code word. I'm thinking it's somebody participating in the act.
1: Nothing to do with that. Pinger is something else. I will tell you in just a second. We're talking about bad types of people to work with.
2: Okay.
1: Courtney texted us and said, my boss would say it's the ones who smell like smoke of any kind. He has a nose like a bloodhound.
2: Yeah, that's never on the list for me. Like, I mean, you know the smokers in the office. They definitely have a smell.
1: Yeah.
2: But that's not, I'm not like, wow, they're the worst.
1: No. Pingers have been deemed to be the most annoying people at work. So what do you think a pinger is now that you know it's an annoying person at work?
2: Somebody that's always sending emails.
1: Sort of. It is the person who you could be in the same office at your own cubicles, and instead of the person coming over, walking the 10 steps to talk to you, they send you an instant message on Teams or Slack. Or
2: Slack, yeah.
1: Send an email from across the room that could have just been a quick little two-sentence conversation.
2: That to me isn't the most annoying, just because, like, either way you're going to interrupt me. But if it's something like, especially an email versus like a Slack message, it might not catch my attention until I'm ready for it to. Whereas if you come walk to my cubicle, now I'm interrupted from whatever I was doing, especially if it's just a quick, like, wanted to remind you about this. I didn't need to.

0: interrupted for that. Thank you very much.
1: Okay. So I actually kind of see your point there. Although if you were, like, if we were in the studio and you sent me an instant message about something, I would be very irritated.
0: Okay. Yeah, that would be irritating.
1: And I'm not sure that that is more irritating than the work martyr. Do you know what the work martyr is?
0: Oh, the person who just acts like they sacrifice so much to be there. Nobody could do what I do, and I have to do everyone else's job because no one else here is competent. I'm putting out so many fires.
1: To me, that's way more irritating than the pinger, for sure.
0: Yeah, I would say the work martyr, and then also it only really applies to managers, but micromanagers are just, I can't, you're suffocating me!
1: It is why 101, Adam and Allison, 601-995-1017 if you've got a comment about the worst type of person to have to work with.

0: and Allison on Y101. Got a text from Diane about the worst type of person to work with. She says the ones that think they know what everyone else should be doing, but yet fail to do what they should be doing.
1: Yeah, the ones who are like pretending they're your manager.
0: Oh, the worst.
1: And it's like, you're not in charge.
0: Yeah, you are not the boss of me. What? Sorry to sound like a 5-year-old.
1: Yeah.
0: It's Y101, Adam and Allison. A little bit ago on the show, we were talking about weird anniversaries that you celebrate. Mm-hmm. And there were some that came through after we got done having the discussion about it. So I wanted to check out our Facebook page because there's a lot of comments there. Also, if you celebrate a weird anniversary, like over the weekend, I learned the term boobiversary. Call or text

0: Ellison on Y101. Earlier today, I told you about how somebody for some reason I follow on Instagram, not really sure why, posted some pictures celebrating her boob-iversary.
1: Mm-hmm.
0: Guess she got implants a year ago this weekend. So happy anniversary to Haley and the girls. So what's another weird anniversary you celebrate? 601-995-1017 is our phone number. And I had to give a shout out to Uber driver Jonah, who shared this with us. He said, July 7th, heart surgery anniversary. I came within 5 minutes of my heart exploding. There was no warning. I even had heart problems. I'm glad to still be here doing Uber and listening to Y101. Well, we're glad too, Jonah.
1: Yeah.

0: and that's absolutely an anniversary I'd be celebrating. Like, wow, my life was saved that day.
1: Absolutely. That is crazy. But there are some also really good ones on the Adam and Allison Facebook page that were left in the comment section. Kelly says, I don't celebrate it, but I do make an announcement every year from the day I was burned in my car accident.
0: Oh my gosh, how scary. Tyler has a funny one. Divorce anniversary. I bring tacos to the office. They all care about it now.
1: So that's interesting because it sounds like that's a good thing. I've known someone who like remembered the anniversary of his ex-wife telling him she wanted a divorce.
0: Oh.
1: And that was not quite a happy memory.
0: Yeah, I guess maybe it depends on whose decision it is or if it's mutual.
1: Amanda Joe says, I celebrate beating cancer on the day I was cleared medically. That's a huge one. I love that.
0: Michael's still celebrating his high school graduation, the anniversary of that.
1: Hey, Michael, good for you, my man.
0: I could not tell you the day that I graduated high school. I know it was in May sometime.
1: I think mine might have been June.
0: Mine could have been June.
1: It could have been May too.
0: I know.
1: I really don't know.
0: So yeah, I can't celebrate the anniversary of that because I don't know.
1: Shonda says her lockiversary, number of years since I got my hair locked.
0: Oh, okay. I like that.
1: I like that too. All right. If you want to share your weird anniversary that you celebrate, maybe just on the inside, you like, this is a very important day.

0: 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You're not crazy. You're a fan. And no college football fan can fan to their fullest without the bold, one-of-a-kind taste of Dr. Pepper. It won't fix any of the problems we previously stated, but it's delicious. And drinking it at a tailgate will make you look like a ball knower, which is a great consolation prize for the lack of push your offensive line gets. College football, it's a Pepper thing.
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7: It is a warm, dry start this morning across central Mississippi. Again, we'll be climbing well into the 90s, but it may feel like it's up to 110. That's why we have more heat alerts in place. Most of us will stay dry, but be on the lookout for an isolated pop-up shower storm.

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0: Adam and Allison on Y101. We're looking for the most millennial mom in the metro. Want to send you to see TLC with some premium tickets. We're going to give you 4, so it'll be like a girls' night out type of thing. 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
1: Yes, the metro's voting, and whoever gets crowned will get this girls' night out, 4 pairs of tickets to see TLC at the Brandon Amphitheater.
0: The reason that Helena thinks that she is the most millennial mom in the metro, she says, I make chaos look fun. Mother to 3 amazing, somewhat sometimes grown kids. Gammy to the most handsomest and energetic 4-year-old grandson, manager, rec cheer coach of an 11 and 12-year-olds, wife, and just a Jackie, as well as Jill of all trades, always up for a girl's night out with my besties. And yeah, millennials, there are now millennial grandparents.
1: Yeah.
0: We learned that now.
1: Yeah.
0: Wow.
1: That stinks.
0: That's something.
1: that's a pain right to the chest.
0: Sign up to win TLC tickets, 4 premium ones. 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It's Adam and Allison and Bruno Mars.

peaceful fate eventually. So if our time is running out, day after day, we'll make the mundane a masterpiece. Oh my, my, oh my, my love, I take one look at you, you're taking me out.

0: had a great round of Cash in a Flash this morning. One of the best non-Cash in a Flashback Friday rounds that we've ever had.
1: Yeah, Alfredo John was here to impress.
0: If you missed it, the Cash in a Flash recap, two songs away. Teddy Swims is first.

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1: Yes, you can check out our reactions to Mash It Up Monday on there. I know Corey from Brandon was curious about that, so that'll be on the podcast.
0: Also, that video will be on the Adam and Allison YouTube channel a little later today. 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Allison, what you got planned for the rest of your day?
1: No, it's pretty open today. Oh, I did most of my meal prepping yesterday, trying to be responsible, so good. I feel good about that. So it might just be a cuddle with my puppy on the couch and watch some old Real Housewives of Atlanta day. What about you?
0: Probably go to the bar, hang out with the boys for a little bit.
1: Boys day every day.
0: Yeah, exactly. Days are for the boys.
1: Yeah.
0: You don't need just Saturdays.
1: Oh,
0: all right, we'll be back tomorrow whenever you wake up, or 6 a.m., whatever happens last. Johnny O's in next. See ya.
2: Adam and Allison are about to quiz you for cash.
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4: Oh, my God.
0: Alfredo John is here, friend of the show, ready to play Cash in a Flash. How much Alfredo did we eat this weekend?
5: Very little, actually.
1: How much is very little for you?
5: Done.
0: Oh, dang. So I'm sure Alfredo is on the menu this week.
5: Oh, yeah. I got to run to Walmart and get some more.
0: Yeah, Walmart has the best Alfredo. It's so authentic.
5: Yeah, they're all cheapo. The great value. Yeah, it's inexpensive. I mean, like crap. You get a jar for like $1.97.
0: You can't beat that. You cannot beat it. All right, Alfredo. John, let's get you some Alfredo money.
5: If
0: you don't know an answer, just say pass in 3, 2, 1. In football, how many points is a blocked field goal worth?
5: 0.
0: Who painted the Mona Lisa?
5: Oh, gosh. It wasn't Michelangelo, but I'm gonna, Leonardo da Vinci.
0: What is the square root of 64?
5: 8.
0: Name the Y101 artist who has welcomed her first child with fiance Michael Polanski.
5: Lady Gaga.
0: What is the longest river in the world?
5: Is it the Nile?
0: What is the only mammal capable of true flight?
5: A bat.
0: The lady doth protest too much, methinks, is a line from what Shakespeare play?
5: Why say that again?
0: The lady doth protest too much, methinks, is a line from what Shakespeare play?
5: Macbeth.

0: Who played Captain Jack Sparrow in Pirates of the Caribbean?
1: Oh, gosh. I can see Johnny Depp.
0: Grumpy. How many continents are there on Earth?
1: I mean, continent 7.
0: Which element has the chemical symbol O?
1: Oxygen.
0: Time.
2: Wow, Alfredo, John, that was so good. Just going to run through these all really quickly. So you nailed this trick question. In football, a blocked field goal is worth 0 points because it was blocked. You got this one. It's Leonardo da Vinci who painted the Mona Lisa. Got this one as well. The square root of 64 is 8. The Y101 artist who welcomed her first child with fiancé Michael Polanski is Lady Gaga, so we nailed that one. The Nile River, the longest, got that one too. It is a bat that's the only mammal capable of true flight. Got that one as well. It is Hamlet that is the Shakespeare play with the lady doth protest too much, methinks. Johnny Depp is who plays Captain Jack Sparrow in the Pirates of the Caribbean. We nailed that one. There are 7 continents on Earth. Nailed that. And O is the chemical symbol for oxygen. So we got that one. So we're walking away with $90. Woo, woo, woo, woo, woo, woo.
1: That is awesome.
0: What are you going to use the $90 for?
1: I want to use it. My son is a Baltimore Ravens fan, and we're going to go watch him play in Atlanta and use it for that trip. On October the 11th.
0: Follow-up question, and maybe you'll have to ask your son, what the hell's wrong with him?
2: No.
1: I don't know.
0: I just say that because I'm a Steelers fan, and I cannot stand the Ravens.
1: He likes Lamar Jackson and Derrick Henry.
0: Yeah. All right, well. I guess we can't all have good taste in football teams. No. Alfredo, John, thanks for playing.
1: I'm a Saints fan.
2: Yeah, go Saints.
1: So you could question my taste in teams, too.
0: There you go. Thank you, Alfredo, John. We're going to play again tomorrow at 7:40. Your next shot at $200.
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0: 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All right, we got a couple days left of nominations for your submissions for Adam and Allison's Most Millennial Mom in the Metro for a really fun night out to the concert, TLC, Salt and Pepper, and Vogue on the 27th at Brandon Amphitheater. 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
4: There's a lot of sun, and it's already getting hot out there. Across central Mississippi, expect to climb to the mid and upper 90s for highs again today. Feel like temperatures up to 110. More heat alerts are in place. Tonight will fall to the 70s, mainly clear, with more mid and upper 90s the rest of the week. I'm meteorologist Matt Stenders.

Y101, don't get me wrong, I love summer and I'm not looking forward to cold weather. But we're halfway through September and we've still got heat advisories

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Y101 still sweating it out with summer weather. Heat advisory till 7 o'clock, mid and upper 90s. And could see some pop-up thunderstorms later this afternoon. Y101.

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0: Y101, I hope you had a fun weekend full of football. It was so nice having everything back. We went out yesterday and some of the bars were just packed out, all the games on, everybody cheering and screaming. It was such an exciting weekend to have it back. It's Y101.
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2: There's a lot of sun, and it's already getting hot out there. Across central Mississippi, expect to climb to the mid and upper 90s for highs again today. Feel like temperatures up to 110. More heat alerts are in place. Tonight will fall to the 70s, mainly clear, with more mid and upper 90s the rest of the week. I'm meteorologist Matt Stewart.

Hey, it's Adam and Allison back tomorrow when you wake up. How to tell the friendship's over. I'll tell you on the Tuesday tidbit at 7:20. And then you could win $200 on Cash in a Flash with Y101.

Y101. I've seen them in stores. I haven't seen them driving around in any neighborhoods yet, but I feel like any day we're going to start seeing all the Halloween decorations popping up. When do you decorate? 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Y101?

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Yeah, we've got a hit for that. 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

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And TLC, Salt-N-Pepa, and Vogue, no different. 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

0: Y101. So we don't have much detail on this, but congratulations to Lady Gaga because she welcomes her first baby with her fiance. 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
6: 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When a murder suspect barricaded himself in Jefferson County, opened fire on officers, and Mayer returned fire, his first act afterwards was to render aid to the man he shot. When a man in crisis tried to jump from an overpass in Capaya County, Mayer held on with him until the paramedics arrived. When a shooter fled into the woods in Simpson County, Mayer was on the team that tracked him down. Every time that call went out, Mayer answered. 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
8: There's a lot of sun and it's already getting hot out there. Across central Mississippi, expect to climb to the mid and upper 90s for highs again today. Feel like temperatures up to 110. More heat alerts are in place. Tonight will fall to the 70s, mainly clear, with more mid and upper 90s the rest of the week. I'm meteorologist Matt Standridge.

Y101 and Johnny O, and not necessarily the list we want to be number one on, but a new study showing that we are number one state for student loan defaults as people are struggling to pay everything. It's Y101.

Hey, it's Adam and Allison. Back tomorrow when you wake up. How to tell the friendship's over. I'll tell you on the Tuesday tidbit at 7:20. And then you could win $200 on Cash in a Flash with Y101.

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0: Alfredo John is here, friend of the show, ready to play Cash in a Flash. How much Alfredo did we eat this weekend?
1: Very little, actually.
2: How much is very little for you?
1: None.
0: Oh, dang. So I'm sure Alfredo is on the menu this week.
1: Oh, yeah. I got to run to Walmart and get some more.
0: Yeah, Walmart has the best Alfredo. It's so authentic.
1: Yeah, they're all cheapo. The great value. Yeah, it's inexpensive. I mean, like crap. You get a jar for like $1.97.
0: You can't beat that. You cannot beat it. All right, Alfredo. John, let's get you some Alfredo money.
1: If
0: you don't know an answer, just say pass in 3, 2, 1. In football, how many points is a blocked field goal worth?
1: 0.
0: Who painted the Mona Lisa?
1: Oh, gosh. It wasn't Michelangelo, but I'm going to... Leonardo da Vinci.
0: What is the square root of 64?
1: 8.
0: Name the Y101 artist who has welcomed her first child with fiancé Michael Polanski.
1: Lady Gaga.
0: What is the longest river in the world?
1: Is it the Nile?
0: What is the only mammal capable of true flight?
1: A bat.
0: The lady doth protest too much, methinks, is a line from what Shakespeare play?
1: Why say that again?
0: The lady doth protest too much, methinks, is a line from what Shakespeare play?
1: Macbeth.
0: Who played Captain Jack Sparrow in Pirates of the Caribbean?
1: Oh, gosh, I can see Johnny Depp.
0: Grumpy. How many continents are there on Earth?
1: I mean, continent 7.
0: Which element has the chemical symbol O?
1: Oxygen.
0: Time.
2: Wow, Alfredo John, that was so good. Just going to run through these all really quickly. So you nailed this trick question. In football, a blocked field goal is worth 0 points because it was blocked. You got this one. It's Leonardo da Vinci who painted the Mona Lisa. Got this one as well. The square root of 64 is 8. The Y101 artist who welcomed her first child with fiance Michael Polanski is Lady Gaga. So we nailed that one. The Nile River, the longest. Got that one too. It is a bat. That's the only mammal capable of true flight. Got that one as well. It is Hamlet that is the Shakespeare play with the lady doth protest too much, methinks. Johnny Depp is who plays Captain Jack Sparrow in the Pirates of the Caribbean. We nailed that one. There are 7 continents on Earth. Nailed that. And O is the chemical symbol for oxygen. So we got that one. So we're walking away with $90. Woo, woo, woo, woo, woo, woo.
1: That is awesome.
0: What are you going to use the $90 for?
1: I want to use it. My son is a Baltimore Ravens fan, and we're going to go watch him play in Atlanta and use it for that trip on October the 11th.
0: Follow-up question, and maybe you'll have to ask your son, what the hell's wrong with him?
2: No.
1: I don't know.
0: I just say that because I'm a Steelers fan, and I cannot stand the Ravens.
1: He likes Lamar Jackson and Derrick Henry.
0: Yeah. All right. Well, I guess we can't all have good taste in football teams. Alfredo John, thanks for playing.
1: I'm a Saints fan.
2: Yeah, go Saints.
1: So you could question my taste in teams, too.
0: There you go. Thank you, Alfredo John. We're going to play again tomorrow at 7:40. Your next shot at $200.

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0: And Lady Gaga and her fiance welcoming their first baby. 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
8: There's a lot of sun, and it's already getting hot out there. Across central Mississippi, expect to climb to the mid and upper 90s for highs again today. Feel like temperatures up to 110. More heat alerts are in place. Tonight will fall to the 70s, mainly clear, with more mid and upper 90s the rest of the week. I'm meteorologist Matt Standers.

Y101 and still dealing with our summer heat. Even though Labor Day has come and gone, the heat advisory is back on day after day. And we still got several more days of upper 90s. So expect those to continue till 7 o'clock tonight. High heat indexes. It's warm and toasty. It's Y101. I'm just ready for a couple fall days. Then summer can return. I don't want it to be cold yet. I just want a couple days relief.

0: Hey, it's Adam and Allison back tomorrow when you wake up. How to tell the friendship's over. I'll tell you on the Tuesday tidbit at 7:20. And then you could win $200 on Cash in a Flash with Y101.
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on. Thanks for waking up with Adam and Allison. You know, technology has made it so easy. You just tell your smart speaker to play Y101. 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Self-aware. Let's do some Temper City.

0: yourself?
1: Y101. Johnny O, I had a bit of PTSD over the weekend because I finished taking out a bunch of junk to the dump. And that, if you remember, is how I pulled my back 2 weeks ago. So when I was there, I was low-key nervous, and my back is getting a little better, like little by little, still a lot of leg pain. So it was a little sore trying to unload these bags and heavy wood and boxes of cardboard, but got it all done, got the truck cleaned out. Finally, it's Y101.
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3: There's a lot of sun, and it's already getting hot out there. Across central Mississippi, expect to climb to the mid and upper 90s for highs again today. Feel like temperatures up to 110. More heat alerts are in place. Tonight will fall to the 70s, mainly clear, with more mid and upper 90s the rest of the week. I'm meteorologist Matt Stenders.

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Hey, it's Adam and Allison back tomorrow when you wake up. How to tell the friendship's over. I'll tell you on the Tuesday tidbit at 7:20. And then you could win $200 on Cash in a Flash with Y101.

Y101, it was so nice this weekend. Going out, watching football, all the games. Oh, I had missed it so much. I didn't realize how much I missed it. And how much fun it was yesterday being out. Now, I wanted to take like a long weekend coming up at some point in the next couple months and do a New Orleans staycation and watch a Saints game. Definitely want to do that again. It's Y101.

two things around Jackson we could all agree on is your mama's cooking and Jackson's number one hit music station, Y101. More biscuits and gravy, please. Thanks, Mom.

Y101, when you get in your car to leave work today, you're going to be stuck to your seat. It's another one of those days. Just hot. Heat advisory till 7 tonight. And tomorrow and the rest of the week, actually a couple degrees warmer, upper 90s for the real temp. Y101.

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Jackson's number one music station, Y101, Noah's Ark Show. Is there a particular moment in a song's life cycle where it goes from, I think this is a pretty good song, to, dang, I love this song? When does that moment hit for you? I had that moment hit for me on this song over the weekend, and I like it just fine. The new Cat's Eye is good. It's co-written by Ed Sheeran. But when my 7-year-old daughter

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1: MDOT giving us the all clear on the highways, interstates, and thoroughfares. Please keep an eye out for those construction zone slowdowns and phantom jams. Let's make sure we're buckled up and driving safely. That's your Metro traffic.
2: This afternoon, it is hot and steamy out there. We've hit the mid and upper 90s, but feel like temperatures are reaching up to near 110. More heat alerts in place. Now, a lot of us will stay dry, but be on the lookout for an isolated pop-up shower storm the rest of the day with more heat the rest of the week. I'm meteorologist Matt Standridge.
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0: 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Please keep an eye out for those construction zone slowdowns and phantom jams. Let's make sure we're buckled up and driving safely. That's your Metro traffic.
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That easy. Teddy Swims, Mr. Know-It-All. 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

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Time to do the full recap. We started with Malcolm Todd, Earrings at number four, Steve Lacy's latest Oh Yeah number three, Tame Impala, Dracula, number two, and the men were repping solid today. BTS, Normal, number one. Gonna take a look at weather and traffic and come back next at 4:20. Your chance to grab that four-pack for the holiday market this weekend with Y101.

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1: MDOT giving us the all clear on the highways, interstates, and thoroughfares. Please keep an eye out for those construction zone slowdowns and phantom jams. Let's make sure we're buckled up and driving safely. That's your Metro traffic.
2: This afternoon, it is hot and steamy out there. We've hit the mid and upper 90s, but feel like temperatures are reaching up to near 110. More heat alerts in place. Now, a lot of us will stay dry, but be on the lookout for an isolated pop-up shower storm the rest of the day with more heat the rest of the week. I'm meteorologist Matt Standridge.
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12: 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Halloween. Here's Ariana Grande. And Hate That I Made You Love Me. 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

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Four-pack to the Holiday Market this weekend at the Trade Mart is yours. 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So they're still there, up for grabs. And if I told you you were caller 9, and I'm sorry, we'll call right back and be technically 11, but win 601-995-1017. 601-995-1017. 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It's Gracie Abrams and Hit the Wall.

0: Good afternoon, Faye. Getting any rain where you are?
1: Not yet. Bad.
0: It does look bad. We keep getting thunder and lightning around here, but no rain yet at the studio in Ridgeland. But I know it's in the area, so either way, hopefully it cools things off and gets you that free car wash, right?
1: Yes, could use one.
0: Well, congratulations, Faye. You are caller number 10. You got a family four-pack for the Trademark this weekend to check out the holiday market.
1: Wow. Cool. Thank you.
0: Our pleasure. Where are you calling from?
1: Clinton.
0: Well, Faye, thanks for listening in Clinton. You're now also entered for $250 in Shop the Show Bucks. Faye in Clinton, yes. Can you tell me, what radio station is your number one for hit music?
1: Y101.
0: Another four-pack to the holiday market coming your way tomorrow morning with Adam and Allison at 8:20. And you got a chance all this week, 8:20 in the morning and 4:20 in the afternoon. Here's Temper City and their latest Self-Aware.

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1: Hey, it's Adam and Allison. Back tomorrow when you wake up. 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
3: Well, you knew with the passing thunderstorms that it wouldn't take long for the traffic situation to get worse. Here we go. Southbound 220 on the right shoulder. There's an accident right before the US 49 Medgar Evers Boulevard exit number 5. There's an accident on the right shoulder, southbound 220, right at the 49 North Medgar Evers Boulevard exit number 5. Southbound on 55 at Beasley and Atkins. There's an accident. The left lane is blocked. Everything seems to be the left shoulder right now, but that's southbound 55 at Beasley and Adkins Boulevard, exit 102. The bulk of the slowdown on 55 southbound is from Lakeland all the way to the stack, but northbound 55 also has a slowdown in the area of that accident at Briarwood Drive. And I don't know if that's because of the rubbernecking. Checking out the accident on the south.

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Jackson's number one music station, Y101, Noah's Ark Show. You're here, you did it, you made it. It's after 5, and it's time to leave work. And as always, we leave work at work. Don't take it with you. Laptop stays. Just get your phone, keys, and wallet, hit the door. If you got something you'd like to hear, shoot me a text. 601-995-1017. Tap the app. Kelly said she wanted to catch the new one from Bruno Mars. Here's his latest, Risk It All. It's Y101. For just a chance.

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Are you a traditional grilled cheese eater, or do you like to go extra? Adam and Allison went totally extra this morning with Mash It Up Monday. 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
1: Well, you knew with the passing thunderstorms that it wouldn't take long for the traffic situation to get worse. Here we go. Southbound 220 on the right shoulder. There's an accident right before the US 49 Medgar Evers Boulevard exit number 5. There's an accident on the right shoulder, southbound 220, right at the 49 North Medgar Evers Boulevard exit number 5. Southbound on 55 at Beasley and Atkins, there's an accident. The left lane is blocked. Everything seems to be the left shoulder right now, but that's southbound 55 at Beasley and Atkins Boulevard exit 102. The bulk of the slowdown on 55 southbound is from Lakeland all the way to the stack, but northbound 55 also has a slowdown in the area of that accident at Briarwood Drive. And I don't know if that's because of the rubbernecking, checking out the accident on the southbound side, but either way, northbound 55 is slow from Old Canton Road till about Briarwood. Let's please make sure we're buckled up and driving safely, giving ourselves a little extra space and time for the wet roads. That's your Metro traffic.
2: This afternoon, it is hot and steamy out there. We've hit the mid and upper 90s, but feel like temperatures are reaching up to near 110. More heat alerts in place. Now, a lot of us will stay dry, but be on the lookout for an isolated pop-up shower storm the rest of the day with more heat the rest of the week. I'm meteorologist

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Adam and Ellison are searching for the most millennial mom in the metro. 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

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If you missed it at 420, don't worry. There's another chance to win a family four-pack for the trademark this weekend. In fact, there's lots more chances. Next one, 820 with Adam and Allison tomorrow, and then we'll do 420 again tomorrow afternoon with the Noah's Ark Show. And we'll do that all this week. And if you win a four-pack to the trademark for this weekend in the holiday market, you are also entered.

0: 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Did you win $200 on your way to work this morning? 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Even if you don't get them all right, you're still getting paid for every correct answer. So it's a lot of fun no matter what, but you could end up with $200 before you even get to work tomorrow morning. So don't miss your chance to do that. On Fridays, they make it even easier. It's Cash in a Flashback Friday. Every question they ask on Friday's edition will be a repeat from earlier this week. So if you missed any ever, right about now, 5:45-ish in the weekdays, in the afternoons, we like to give you a second chance to hear what you may have missed from this morning. 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
4: Alfredo John is here, friend of the show, ready to play Cash in a Flash. How much Alfredo did we eat this weekend?
5: Very little, actually.
2: How much is very little for you?
5: Done.
4: Oh, dang. So I'm sure Alfredo is on the menu this week.
5: Oh, yeah. I got to run by Walmart and get some more.
4: Yeah, Walmart has the best Alfredo. It's so authentic.
5: Yeah, they're all cheapo. The great value. Yeah, it's inexpensive. I mean, like crap. You get a car for like $1.97.
4: You can't beat that. You cannot beat it. All right, Alfredo. John, let's get you some Alfredo money.
5: Yes, sir.
4: If you don't know an answer, just say pass in 3, 2, 1. In football, how many points is a blocked field goal worth?
5: 0.
4: Who painted the Mona Lisa?
5: Oh, gosh. It wasn't Michelangelo, but I'm going to... Leonardo da Vinci.
4: What is the square root of 64?
5: Hey.
4: Name the Y101 artist who has welcomed her first child with fiance Michael Polanski.
5: Lady Gaga.
4: What is the longest river in the world?
5: Is it the Nile?
4: What is the only mammal capable of true flight?
5: A bat.
4: The lady doth protest too much, methinks, is a line from what Shakespeare play?
5: Why say that again?
4: The lady doth protest too much, methinks, is a line from what Shakespeare play?
5: Macbeth.
4: Who played Captain Jack Sparrow in Pirates of the Caribbean?
5: Oh, gosh, I can see Johnny Depp.
4: Grumpy. How many continents are there on Earth?
5: I mean, continents, 7.
4: Which element has the chemical symbol O?
5: Oxygen.
4: Time.
2: Wow, Alfredo John, that was so good. Just going to run through these all really quickly. So you nailed this trick question. In football, a blocked field goal is worth 0 points because it was blocked. You got this one. It's Leonardo da Vinci who painted the Mona Lisa. Got this one as well. The square root of 64 is 8. The Y101 artist who welcomed her first child with fiance Michael Polanski is Lady Gaga, so we nailed that one. The Nile River, the longest, got that one too. It is a bat that's the only mammal capable of true flight, got that one as well. It is Hamlet that is the Shakespeare play with the lady doth protest too much, methinks. Johnny Depp is who plays Captain Jack Sparrow in the Pirates of the Caribbean. We nailed that one. There are 7 continents on Earth. Nailed that. And O is the chemical symbol for oxygen. So we got that one. So we're walking away with $90. Woo, woo, woo, woo, woo, woo.
5: That is awesome.
4: What are you going to use the $90 for?
5: I want to use it. My son is a Baltimore Ravens fan, and we're going to go watch him play in Atlanta and use it for that trip. On October the 11th.
4: Follow-up question, and maybe you'll have to ask your son, what the hell's wrong with him?
2: No.
5: I don't know.
4: I just say that because I'm a Steelers fan, and I cannot stand the Ravens.
5: He likes Lamar Jackson and Derrick Henry.
4: Yeah. All right, well. I guess we can't all have good taste in football teams. Alfredo John, thanks for playing.
5: I'm a Saints fan.
2: Yeah, go Saints.
5: So you could question my taste in teams, too.
4: There you go. Thank you, Alfredo John. We're going to play again tomorrow at 7:40. Your next shot at 200.

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1: Well, you knew with the passing thunderstorms that it wouldn't take long for the traffic situation to get worse. Here we go. Southbound 220 on the right shoulder. There's an accident right before the U.S. 49 Medgar Evers Boulevard exit number 5. There's an accident on the right shoulder, southbound 220, right at the 49 North Medgar Evers Boulevard exit number 5. Southbound on 55 at Beasley and Atkins, there's an accident. The left lane is blocked. Everything seems to be the left shoulder right now, but that's southbound 55 at Beasley and Atkins Boulevard exit 102. The bulk of the slowdown on 55 southbound is from Lakeland all the way to the stack, but northbound 55 also has a slowdown in the area of that accident at Briarwood Drive. And I don't know if that's because of the rubbernecking, checking out the accident on the southbound side, but either way, northbound 55 is slow from Old Canton Road till about Briarwood. Let's please make sure we're buckled up and driving safely, giving ourselves a little extra space and time for the wet roads. That's your Metro traffic.
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Jackson's number one music station, Y101, Noah's Ark Show. Circling back to this whole 4-day work week thing, would it be incredibly selfish to want us to switch to a 4-day work week, but the kids still have to go to school for 5 days? 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Kids go to school, you can pick up, and you get the day to yourself, and before you know it, you're looking at Friday again. 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

Jackson's number one music station, Y101, Noah's Ark Show. Get entered for Adam and Allison's Most Millennial Mom in the Metro. You still have a couple of days to get entered, but why take any more time? Enter now. It doesn't even have to be for you. It could be your mom. Your mom could be the millennial mom. If you are a millennial mom, if you want four tickets to see TLC, Salt-N-Pepa and In Vogue at the Brandon Amphitheater,

Jackson's number one music station, Y101, Noah's Ark Show. Hanging with you for about another 30 minutes before I cut loose. I want to play what you want to hear, so shoot me a text, 601-995-117, or tap the app. Abby said she wants the new Miley Cyrus. This is Bass Persuades for Abby and, of course, you. Y101.

This afternoon, it is hot and steamy out there. We've hit the mid and upper 90s, but feel like temperatures are reaching up to near 110. More heat alerts in place. Now, a lot of us will stay dry, but be on the lookout for an isolated pop-up shower storm the rest of the day with more heat the rest of the week. I'm meteorologist Matt Standridge.

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Holiday markets this weekend at the Trade Mart. If you'd like to get in for free, another four-pack up for grabs, 8:20 tomorrow morning with Adam and Ellison. And, of course, here in the afternoon at 4:20. So don't miss your shot. Malcolm Todd, Earrings, new music, Y101.

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1: Hey, it's Adam and Allison back tomorrow when you wake up. 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
1: 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Do you love going to shows? Well, we love sending you to shows, especially the Brandon Amphitheater. My son Leonard and I went to Need to Breathe on Friday. What a great concert that was. If you've never had a chance to see Need to Breathe play, you gotta go the next time. And in the words of Bear, their lead singer, they go hard, and it really was a great show. If you were there, go ahead and check out our Facebook page and add your pics and videos to the post, please. 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